0: You've tried to call Diana. I'm busy right now, but can you try again later? If it's noble, please don't call me again.
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1: 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I'm from the dirty, but that Chico nice. Y'all call it a moment, I call it life.

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So when it's black, this insomniac, take an original tack, keep the beast in my nature under ceaseless attack. I get no sleep, I can't get no sleep.

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I'm busy right now, but can you try again later? If it's Noble, please don't call me again.

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So taunt me and hurt me, deceive me, desert me.